that we're reaching. 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Pure sounds and bass are blasting. I ready drunk, so drink regardless. Top six, still young and heartless. When I'm deep in the mix, I let go. Don't care, let the feelings explode. If I don't, then I might just implode. Keep going to the back, just explode. More vibes, more bass, more energy. More sounds that feel this heavenly. Locked in and I'm lost in a melody. Pure thrills and the wildest memories. More drink or we still ain't done. Time flies when you're lost in the fun. When you're man and the music's won. Sun's up.

Yes, and this is X for the show, and now it's time to X Forward, the hit of the week. And in this episode, we bring this track, Free, by Hart Anthony.

So my friends, that's all for this extra The Show episode. And now it's time to drop the final track, that's right, X Rewind. And in this episode, they bring this track, Pick Up, by DJ Kozy.

0: 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Horizonte Algarve.
1: They say the holy water's watered down, and this town's lost its faith. Our colors will fade eventually, so if our time is running out, day after day, we'll make the mundane a masterpiece. Oh my, my, oh my, my love, I take one look at you, you're taking me.

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sou o Gonçalo Henriques e estou contigo todas as terças à meia-noite na Rádio Horizonte. 60 minutes. Only house music. Just for you. Just for you. Just for you. Just for you.

0: are coming to you. Não percas às sextas-feiras às 23 horas com repetição na noite de sábado para domingo das 4 às 5 da manhã. 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
2: Hola, hola, amigos. This week we are traveling to Ibiza and bringing back the vibes of La Isla Blanca with my performance at High Ibiza in one of the most successful nights of the season, Makes the Girls Dance by Hugh Gale. House music closing the main room right after the monsieur himself. Showtime. Chuce is in the house in Stereo.
3: Baby, you're in the mix with DJ Chuce from Stereo Productions. And this is Salida, baby.